Going to the UK there from Rat Boy. Two words, the name of the track, High Life. Before that, Killing Joke with 80s. And coming up still, we're going to hear from Leon Bridges. I've got Mitski on the way. And then, since it's Monday night,

90.9 The Bridge, and welcome into the 8 o'clock hour, which means it is now time for Recently Released. This show happens every Monday night from 8 to 9 o'clock. I get to bring you a whole hour of nothing but new releases. And that track we just heard from the recently released album, Halcyon Blues, from the Toledo band Citizen. That track, Highs and Lows. And a happy Monday night to you. Coming up this hour, I've got music from artists that we've heard on The Bridge before, like Bailey.

Kansas City's own Brent Windler has done a rendition of Girls of Wild Strawberries, guided by Voices fans. You may be familiar with that track. Gonna play that for you. Also, Gordy, who is an artist that we, it is no secret, again, absolutely adore. All of us here at 90.9 The Bridge adore Gordy. She just relatively recently came into The Bridge Studios, and if you'd like to check out the 909 session that she did, that is available at bridge909.org. But she just did this really cool thing where she had been on tour forever and she just got really sick of the mechanism of it all and wanted to put out something pure and good. So she did just like the stripped down acoustic thing and she put it on vinyl and sent it out to her fans and had people come to the show. And it was such a wild success from those physical copies that it actually hit the charts and did incredibly well to the point where she had to put it on digital because so many people were clamoring for it. So I'm going to play you this just steamroller of a track called Forget About Dying, in which she said it's just about desperately wanting to be exactly where you are. Quote, a meditation on the irrepressible desire to be present. That's what we're going to round out the show with. Again, Gordy with Forget About Dying. And then up next, Greg Freeman, who is out of Burlington, Vermont, and an indie darling, a huge album last year called Burnover. I mean, it was on a ton of best of lists. He now, though, has announced a brand new album called All Set the Bone, which is his first album as a full-time musician. And I'm going to play you the lead single from that now, Indu, from Greg Freeman, which is already now as well in regular rotation here on The Bridge starting today. And that is going to do it for Recently Released. If you dig this show, want to check out past episodes and playlists, those are available for you at bridge909.org. My name is Sarah. Thanks so much for hanging out, discovering some music with me, as always, here on 90.9 The Bridge.

90.9 The Bridge, and thanks for hanging out with us tonight. That's a brand new one from Annabelle Dinda, Girl in Red, up next with Too Much on The Bridge.

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Teddy Swims up next.

brand new music from Tao featuring Toon Yards and the Linda Lindas. It's called Sick of the Times here on Kansas City's 90.9 The Bridge from her upcoming album, Show Me. On the way, we're going to hear from Bleachers, also Snail Mail, the Marias now with Hush on The Bridge.

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0: Good Tuesday morning. That is brand new music from Ebb. Three B's necessary on that one. E-B-B-B. It's called Come Alive with Big Pink, Black Keys, and the latest from Queens of the Stone Age featuring Nikki Lane. It's called Easy Street, and that's how we started off the 6 o'clock hour on the bridge.
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1: 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We love music.

That is A Question of When from Panda Bear and Sonic Boom. Their new album, they say, talks about the killing of convenience and how quickly we became accustomed to it and the consequences of being that way. But they do it in an awfully fun way. They start off the 10 o'clock hour, kick off middays for you. Hi, how are you? Happy Tuesday. My name is Misty. I almost gave you a concert announcement that is on hold until tomorrow. Whoops. That got really, really close. So you'll have to wait till this time tomorrow morning, and we will have another addition to the Bridge concert calendar. We do have new music on the way from Sugar, Steve Lacy's latest, some Peach Pit thrown in, and now Snail Mail with Dead End on the Bridge.

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That is brand new music from Biba Doobie to start off the noon hour. It's called Sun Has Set. We'll hear from Alice in Chains coming up. Also Ray and Rodrigo y Gabriela, but now J. Jerome, 87 with Track and Field.

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0: That's Medium Build, the new one, Home Depot here on the bridge. Medium Build just opened up for Mumford & Sons out at Morton Amphitheater. And from the stage, announced that there was going to be a headline show for Medium Build here in Kansas City. Not been announced yet. Little bird, chirp, chirp, chirp, told me maybe tomorrow, maybe a pre-sale. We'll get you the full information on that show just as soon as we possibly can. There are some shows that have been added to the bridge calendar, like the show we just mentioned a few minutes ago, the 50th anniversary tribute to Frampton Comes Alive and Bob Seger's Live Bullet. Both of those albums, 1976, both those bands came through in support of those live albums over at Memorial Hall, and they'll be recreating those shows with Brandon Miller and Kurt Coolidge out front at Knuckleheads. That's coming up this Friday. On sale now, Zeparella, Saturday, August 29th at Knuckleheads. Miss Emily, Friday, November 20th. Miss Emily, a Canadian blues artist, and we'll have, of course, more to come later on this week. Remember what that little bird told me. If you want to check the latest details, it's all available, bridge909.org. Mo is coming to Knuckleheads August 18th.
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1: Okay, all right.
0: Mo. August 19th at Knuckleheads in support of the bridge. This Labor Day weekend at Crown Center, it's the Kansas City Irish Fest.

0: Queens of the Stone Age with Nikki Lane. That's Easy Street on the Bridge. Billy String's coming up. Florence and the Machine. We'll also hear some music from Lord next few minutes on the Bridge. 6 o'clock tonight, 8160, our local music show with Chris Agarian. It's not enough that we put local music throughout our playlist every day. Chris comes in and really focuses on it for a full hour every Tuesday at 6. Tonight, among the bands that he's going to be playing, Field Days. We'll also hear from the Basement Melons, Kevin Morby, also Cam Franklin. So it's going to be a jammed lineup of great music for you tonight. The 8160, Chris Agarian, 6 o'clock here on The Bridge. 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

out of Lawrence, Kansas. That's a band that's new to me. They're called Limestone. That's their new single called Grace. It came out back on July 10th. Over on Spotify, they have a terrible bio.